0: He has to be close, though. Did you train here?
1: We gotta find this guy.
0: Of course, him and all the cocaine.
1: We gotta get that cocaine.
0: Yeah, that's our ticket out of Bolivia.
1: God, I hate this country.
0: Oh my gosh. We've got to find him.
1: Oh, we gotta be careful.
0: On our own.
1: He's set in ambush.

0: Where is that bastard? Did you see him?
1: I don't know. I think we lost him.
0: He has to be close, though. Did you turn here?
1: We gotta find this guy.
0: Of course, him and all the cocaine.
1: We gotta get that cocaine.
0: Yeah, that's our ticket out of Bolivia.
1: God, I hate this country.
0: Oh my gosh. We've got to find him.
1: Oh, we gotta be careful.
0: On our own.
1: He's set in ambush.

0: seen him?
1: I don't know. I think we lost him.
0: He has to be close, though. Did he train here?
1: We gotta find this guy.
0: Of course. Him and all the cocaine.
1: We gotta get that cocaine.
0: Yeah, that's our ticket out of Bolivia.
1: God, I hate this country.
0: Oh my gosh. We've got to find him.
1: Alright, we gotta be careful.
0: On our own.
1: He's set an ambush.